watching some TV, been looking all around me, and what has come to be. Been talking to my neighbor, and he agrees with me.

I see the girls by the pool, and they are playing it cool, and they are playing it fine, but I miss the rhythm divine. I miss the elegant touch. It's all a little too much.

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2: Five, five, four, four, three, three, two, one, one.
3: And now for my next number, I'd like to return to

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They're taking her children away, because she was making it with sisters and brothers and everyone else.

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And I am much happier.

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So to cure you, they must kill you. The sword of Damocles hangs above your head.

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Last night on 33rd Street, I saw a kid get hit by a bus. But this drawn-out torture over which part of you lives is very hard to take. To view you, they must kill you, the sod of

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But there are things that we can't know. Maybe there's something over there. Some other world that we don't know about. I know you hate that mystic shit.

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The cheeks of his mother, the eyes of his father. As each day crashed around him, the future stood revealed. He was turning into his parents. Final disappointment.

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His hairline receding, a slight overbite. He picked up the razor to begin his shaving and he thought, "Oh, I wish I was different."

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I wish I was thinner. 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These ears that stick out remind me of my father, and I don't want to be reminded at all.

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And happy with that, he made a slice where his chin was. He'd always wanted a dimple, the end of all illusion. Then peering down, straight between his legs, Harry thought of the range of possibilities. New face, a new life, no memories of the past. And slit his throat from ear to ear. Harry woke up with a cough. The stitches made him wince. A doctor smiled at him from somewhere across the room. Son, we saved your life.

Harry had a laugh when he heard that, although it hurt, Harry had a laugh. The final disappointment.

0: elephants,
1: Arabians,
0: India,
2: and partisans,
3: and bats,
1: and duckling bears,
4: and a girl,
0: fire eaters, muscle man contortionists,
5: intrigue, danger,
6: and romance,
0: electric lights, machinery,
7: all that electricity.